0: רוצה חיבוק?
1: מה? Greetings everybody. My name is Zoe Masa and you are listening to Radio Sahar from Israel. Nothing but higher vibration.

Brad and Bobby B on the guitar. Yeah, that was a song I wrote a while ago, and that was a song I wrote a while ago when I didn't get to talk to my best friend. Well, I just bought a new guitar, and I didn't have the chance to talk to my best friend much because I was away a lot. So I wrote that kind of for her, and I've got all my girls. So I don't know where my girls are at all, over there somewhere. Yeah, you need to listen to my best friend as well. You need to listen to my girl, Julia Ashby. You need to listen to her music. I'm serious. 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

0: Hello, baby. 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
1: Shut up, amen. 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
1: All right, baby, whenever you want.
0: Please. I need an excuse to leave.

0: that you, baby?
1: Yeah.
0: Got something to tell ya.
1: Oh, what?
2: I want to see you tonight. I want you to walk in the door. I want you to lay on the floor. 'Cause tonight's the night.

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2: Bang, bang, bang on the door, baby.
0: Oh, come on, you can do better than that.

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1: All right. Yeah, all right.
2: Are you ready to go to the beach?

This is where we belong. Stood in an empty space. The center. You are my core. An oasis in the middle of a storm we created. This vessel, empty. Space filled with nothing but longing and hope. You left me with ache, but I am magic. You left me in pain, but in my oasis, there is space to dream again. Oh, I have suffered with those that I saw suffer. Not a hair perished, that may be true, but my mind perishes without the possibility of you.

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This is a space for all. We yearn, not for back to how it was, but for a future atypical and new. We've been closed for so long, let's open the

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How many males are there? How many are young, free, and single? Okay, well, send your applications to my personal assistant, since I'm young, free, and single myself. Anyway, this is not for the men, this is for the women.

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2: גם אני, חבר הכנסת שלמה קרעי, מאזין לרדיו סער.
0: This next song. 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Thank you. Thank you. This next song is one of my very favorite ballads, and it's very romantic. I'm not going to say anymore.

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1: about my very favorite animals, and that is about horses. I only know one word for it in Japanese, and that's uma. Is that right? Horses. And if you can picture wild horses running free, this is what I was thinking about when I recorded this song.

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Would you excuse me if I just take off my coat? Excuse me. Thank you. I like to sing. Yes! Thank you. I like to sing all kinds of songs, and I especially like to sing very old songs, so I put together two of my very favorite old ones, and maybe some of you will remember these from a long time ago.

Thank you very much. Thank you. 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Hello. Help! This next song was... Yes. Stand up. I can't see you. Oh, thank you. This next song was written by an American lady from Nashville, and her name is Dolly Parton. Do we have any Dolly Parton fans here? Yes. Good. Well, this next song, she recorded about 4 years ago, and... okay. I just released it in Japan, and I think if you want to join in this one, clapping your hands and bang your feet on the floor and bang your heads together if you like. Anything you want to do. Here we go. 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It's Jolene.

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1: I would like to ask you to please help me thank my fantastic band and my fantastic girl singers that are playing so well behind me. Not too much. I would like to introduce you to one gentleman who is leading the orchestra for me. And you, some of you may recognize him from The Shadows, and he was also in Marvin Welsh and Farrah. And he wrote this next song for me, and he is my record producer. So would you please give him a nice big hand, John Farrah.

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I would like to thank all of you for being such a warm and friendly audience, and you've made this concert a great pleasure for us. So thank you all very much.

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1: They're the most beautiful creatures in the universe. You must be one. Maybe you just don't know it.

rock the crowds. I repeat to myself, push dope records. Everywhere I go, everywhere I play, every time in LA, always make my day. Everywhere I go, everywhere I play, every time in LA, always make my day. Everywhere I go, everywhere I play, every time in LA.